Ever since that song came out, I've never been able to figure out what that guy's saying at the end. Definitely some Beach Boys influence on that one from England's First Class. Next, the first song Brian Wilson ever wrote. After this word, including another one he wrote.

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You know what they say, if at first you don't succeed, get back on that surfboard. That song by the Surfaris was a hit four different times, and they still never caught that wave. The Raspberries, who we heard starting the show, were clearly inspired by Brian and the Beach Boys, especially in this

In the midst of our special hour of all things beach to commemorate International Surfing Day and the birth of the Beach Boys' Brian Wilson, who was what you might call in surfing lingo a hodad, as in one who looks, talks, and acts like a surfer, yet actually isn't one. But you can't fault him too much for that. After all, it was Brian who made the surfing culture come alive.

0: Al, Dennis, Al, Mike, and Popeye and Tim together on this amazing record package. Popeye!
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0: Popeye meets the Beach Boys from Whitehell.
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0: Guess those Dodgers won again, huh?
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0: Coming up following this song, a hit from the summer of 74, with the Beach Boys all over it, at least in the choruses, which featured Bruce Johnston, Carl Wilson, and originally Brian on background vocals, along with the captain and Tennille's, Tony Tennille.

If you're wondering where you've heard this next singer, Robin Ward, before, she sang on several of the TV themes in our annual Till Election, such as Maude, Batman, and the Partridge Family. And she sang on those commercials about the San Francisco treat, Rice-A-Roni. And she scored...

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He was hanging five and walking the nose, and when the meet was over, the trophy was Joe's.

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2: The United States has overtaken South Korea in terms of tourist arrivals in the Philippines. The DOT reported that from January to May, the U.S. registered 531,859 visitors, while South Korea had 501,789 tourist arrivals. For the past years, South Korea had consistently been the top source of visitors in the Philippines, but the number has steadily gone down amid crime incidents targeting Koreans. In 2025, the Embassy of South Korea released advisories to its citizens to limit outdoor activities in the Philippines due to security concerns. Alex Iala bagged another big fish in the tennis world, this time in the Berlin Open, after sweeping world number 2 Elena Rybakina in a stunner, 7-5, 6-4. The 21-year-old Iala fell behind 4-1 in the first set as Rybakina punched in several aces early. But the Filipina, ranked 35th in the world, equalized the set with 3 straight games. The pride of the Philippines will now be facing Elena Svitolina in the quarterfinals. Tech giant Meta has launched a revamped version of teen account features, providing the Filipino youth with a safe, age-appropriate experience on Instagram, Facebook, and Messenger. A core safety component of this update is a more restrictive version of the Hidden Words anti-bullying feature, which automatically filters comments and direct message requests for teen users.
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3: Today in 1863, admitted as the 35th U.S. state, I know you already figured it out.

If you think Groundhog Day is crazy, this weekend it's Cuckoo Warning Day, which means if you hear a cuckoo, we're going to have a long, wet summer. But what are the odds of that happening? I mean, really? Well, that shows you what I know. Pardon me while I get my umbrella.

Yeah.

unlike Mac Davis in that summer hit, both Meredith Baxter and Michael Gross were more than ready for Family Ties, seeing as they both starred in that classic sitcom, and they're probably both ready for Birthday Cake, as both are celebrating birthdays this weekend.

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He's blowing out birthday candles, as is Brenda Holloway, with this one from the rack in the back of the shack. Put the needle on the record and watch the sparks fly.

out on, for what else? National Ice Cream Soda Day. And next, we'll celebrate the National Day of the Gong with a song that starts and ends with one. At least it sounds like one.

0: stands to reason that the lead singer of Des Deux Ron Ron would be named Lala. Happy birthday to the Crystals' Dolores Lala Brooks.
1: And now, the slow dance makeout song of the week.
0: From the lovin' summer of 70, and for this weekend's Productivity Day, let's make it together.

thing with a song that includes two of the ingredients in Dr. Pepper, Cherry and Cherry, invented by the pharmacist born this day, Charles Alderton. I never knew Dr. Pepper was for babies.

0: never knew anyone walked fast in Vegas. Unless that is you beat the casino odds. Wayne Newton for Father's Day. Also this weekend, it's both Yoga Day and Yogurt Day. Could be you're celebrating both at the same time. Maybe it's a package deal.
1: More music, the thing with Richard Pell.
0: And for this one, we'll just stick with Yoga Day. Why don't you tell us your favorite yoga pose?
2: Wow, thing.
0: I should have known that was it.

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0: coming to your emotional rescue. The actor who was once the voice of the yellow M&M in those ads. Birthday boy, John Goodman. Now another for Father's Day featuring a most unusual father and son relationship.
1: The Thing with Richard Bell.
2: Well, my daddy left home when I was 3, and he didn't leave much to Ma and me. Just this old guitar and an empty bottle of booze. 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Well, he must have thought that it was quite a joke, and it got a lot of laughs from lots of folks. It seems I had to fight my whole life through. Some gal would giggle and I'd get red, and some guy'd laugh and I'd bust his head. 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Well, I grew up...

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He was big and bent and gray and old, and I looked at him and my blood ran cold, and I said, my name is Sue!

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I tell you, I fought tougher men, but I really can't remember when. He kicked like a mule and he bit like a crocodile. I heard him laugh and then I heard him cuss, and he went for his gun and I pulled mine first. He stood there looking at me and I saw him smile. And he said, son, this world is rough, and if a man's gonna make it, he's gotta be tough. And I know I wouldn't be there to help you along. So I give you that name and I said goodbye. I knew you'd have to get tough or die. And it's that name that helped to make you strong. Yeah. He said, now you just fought one hell of a fight, and I know you hate me and you got the right to kill me now, and I wouldn't blame you if you do. But you ought to thank me before I die for the gravel in your guts and the spit in your eye, 'cause I'm the son of a that named you Sue.

0: And if I ever have a son, I think I'm gonna name him Bill or George, anything but Sue. 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
1: bad. The part of Mrs. Hanson was played by Mabel Page. The two women shoppers were Kay Wiley and Barbara Pepper. And the policeman was Emery Parnell.
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1: Wrapping it up with one more for Father's Day from the Winstons. After this one by Harry Nilsson for Daylight Appreciation Day. Have a great week, Appleheads.

0: 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OPM Kaibigan.
1: The United States has overtaken South Korea in terms of tourist arrivals in the Philippines. The DOT reported that from January to May, the U.S. registered 531,859 visitors, while South Korea had 501,789 tourist arrivals. For the past years, South Korea had consistently been the top source of visitors in the Philippines, but the number has steadily gone down amid crime incidents targeting Koreans. In 2025, the Embassy of South Korea released advisories to its citizens to limit outdoor activities in the Philippines due to security concerns. Alex Iala bagged another big fish in the tennis world, this time in the Berlin Open, after sweeping world number 2 Elena Rybakina in a stunner, 7-5, 6-4. The 21-year-old Iala fell behind 4-1 in the first set as Rybakina punched in several aces early. But the Filipina, ranked 35th in the world, equalized the set with 3 straight games. The pride of the Philippines will now be facing Elena Svitolina in the quarterfinals. Tech giant Meta has launched a revamped version of teen account features, providing the Filipino youth with a safe, age-appropriate experience on Instagram, Facebook, and Messenger. A core safety component of this update is a more restrictive version of the Hidden Words anti-bullying feature, which automatically filters comments and direct message requests for teen users.

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0: 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OPM Kaibigan.
1: The United States has overtaken South Korea in terms of tourist arrivals in the Philippines. The DOT reported that from January to May, the U.S. registered 531,859 visitors, while South Korea had 501,789 tourist arrivals. For the past years, South Korea had consistently been the top source of visitors in the Philippines, but the number has steadily gone down amid crime incidents targeting Koreans. In 2025, the Embassy of South Korea released advisories to its citizens to limit outdoor activities in the Philippines due to security concerns. Alex Iala bagged another big fish in the tennis world, this time in the Berlin Open, after sweeping world number 2 Elena Rybakina in a stunner, 7-5, 6-4. The 21-year-old Iala fell behind 4-1 in the first set as Rybakina punched in several aces early. But the Filipina, ranked 35th in the world, equalized the set with 3 straight games. The pride of the Philippines will now be facing Elena Svitolina in the quarterfinals. Tech giant Meta has launched a revamped version of teen account features, providing the Filipino youth with a safe, age-appropriate experience on Instagram, Facebook, and Messenger. A core safety component of this update is a more restrictive version of the Hidden Words anti-bullying feature, which automatically filters comments and direct message requests for teen users.

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OPM Kaibigan. The United States has overtaken South Korea in terms of tourist arrivals in the Philippines. The DOT reported that from January to May, the U.S. registered 531,859 visitors, while South Korea had 501,789 tourist arrivals. For the past years, South Korea had consistently been the top source of visitors in the Philippines, but the number has steadily gone down amid crime incidents targeting Koreans. In 2025, the Embassy of South Korea released advisories to its citizens to limit outdoor activities in the Philippines due to security concerns. Alex Iala bagged another big fish in the tennis world, this time in the Berlin Open, after sweeping world number 2 Elena Rybakina in a stunner, 7-5, 6-4. The 21-year-old Iala fell behind 4-1 in the first set as Rybakina punched in several aces early. But the Filipina, ranked 35th in the world, equalized the set with 3 straight games. The pride of the Philippines will now be facing Elena Svitolina in the quarterfinals. Tech giant Meta has launched a revamped version of teen account features, providing the Filipino youth with a safe, age-appropriate experience on Instagram, Facebook, and Messenger. A core safety component of this update is a more restrictive version of the Hidden Words anti-bullying feature, which automatically filters comments and direct message requests for teen users.

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The new OPM Kaibigan. 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OPM Kaibigan. The United States has overtaken South Korea in terms of tourist arrivals in the Philippines. The DOT reported that from January to May, the U.S. registered 531,859 visitors, while South Korea had 501,789 tourist arrivals. For the past years, South Korea had consistently been the top source of visitors in the Philippines, but the number has steadily gone down amid crime incidents targeting Koreans. In 2025, the Embassy of South Korea released advisories to its citizens to limit outdoor activities in the Philippines due to security concerns. Alex Iala bagged another big fish in the tennis world, this time in the Berlin Open, after sweeping world number 2 Elena Rybakina in a stunner, 7-5, 6-4. The 21-year-old Iala fell behind 4-1 in the first set as Rybakina punched in several aces early. But the Filipina, ranked 35th in the world, equalized the set with 3 straight games. The pride of the Philippines will now be facing Elena Svitolina in the quarterfinals. Tech giant Meta has launched a revamped version of teen account features, providing the Filipino youth with a safe, age-appropriate experience on Instagram, Facebook, and Messenger. A core safety component of this update is a more restrictive version of the Hidden Words anti-bullying feature, which automatically filters comments and direct message requests for teen users. Okay.

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1: 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OPM Kaibigan.
2: The United States has overtaken South Korea in terms of tourist arrivals in the Philippines. The DOT reported that from January to May, the U.S. registered 531,859 visitors, while South Korea had 501,789 tourist arrivals. For the past years, South Korea had consistently been the top source of visitors in the Philippines, but the number has steadily gone down amid crime incidents targeting Koreans. In 2025, the Embassy of South Korea released advisories to its citizens to limit outdoor activities in the Philippines due to security concerns. Alex Iala bagged another big fish in the tennis world, this time in the Berlin Open, after sweeping world number 2 Elena Rybakina in a stunner, 7-5, 6-4. The 21-year-old Iala fell behind 4-1 in the first set as Rybakina punched in several aces early. But the Filipina, ranked 35th in the world, equalized the set with 3 straight games. The pride of the Philippines will now be facing Elena Svitolina in the quarterfinals. Tech giant Meta has launched a revamped version of teen account features, providing the Filipino youth with a safe, age-appropriate experience on Instagram, Facebook, and Messenger. A core safety component of this update is a more restrictive version of the Hidden Words anti-bullying feature, which automatically filters comments and direct message requests for teen users.
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6: Welcome to the Back in the Day replay. I'm your host, Paco Lopez. Great show for you on tap. Later in the show, my man DJ Scott LaRock repping big for Portland. He's going to climb on the ones and twos and wreck the decks. We're going to hear from Juvenile and find out why he got into rap. Also, Lauryn Hill is going to talk about being a, quote, megastar. We're also going to do a rewind, go back in time and check things out back in the day. And I'm going to tell you some things you probably don't know about some of the biggest stars in the industry. Speaking of biggest stars, right now, we're going to get it kicked off with Mariah from

And in the next 30 minutes, you're going to hear from Lauryn Hill on how she feels about being a megastar. Plus, music on the way from Tevin Campbell, Snoop Dogg, and Lil Wayne's Got a Lollipop for you next. All day.

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1: 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I love the old school.
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0: This is the Back in the Day replay. Now, Lauryn Hill was on the British show, The Music Factory, and talked about how she dealt with being a 13 to 14-year-old girl in a startup band to becoming famous worldwide.
1: I never really adapted being a mega superstar. I was just Lauryn Hill, you know what I'm saying? And we got a lot of attention, but it was very important to me that I continued to be just Lauryn Hill. And I think pretty much I had a

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0: back in the day replay. So Juvenile started his rap career when he was still in high school. He was a teenager. But what convinced him to get into rap? He talked about it on Vlad TV.
1: I've been listening to it since day one. Always.

Way, I'm Paco Lopez. And here's some facts about the queen of hip-hop soul you probably didn't know. Her debut album, What's the 411, got that title because she once worked as a directory assistance operator. She got her star on the Hollywood Walk of Fame on her 47th birthday, and she was

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4: Hi, this is Mariah.

It on the Back in the Day replay, and it's time for a rewind. It was the year Google was formed. Exxon and Mobil Oil merged. And speaking of gas, it was $1.15 a gallon. Microsoft becomes the biggest company in the world with a value of $261 billion. The FDA approved Viagra. It was 1998, and Tamia was sitting

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8: It was 1982, and Big Fun was a pivotal track in Kool and the Gang's transition into the digital age, as it was one of their first major hits to heavily feature the Roland TR-808 drum machine. The man responsible for the change was Brazilian producer Deodato. He'd worked on three previous albums for the band, securing them platinum sales. Welcome to the Linda Law Soul Show. Today, only one new song, but many great classic modern soul tracks. Let me tell you this,

0: Be Back by Natalie Cole was produced by Andre Fisher, Natalie's husband in 1989. It marked her return to a more modern sound using Fairlight CMI programming and digital synthesizers. But just 2 years later, she pivoted back to traditional jazz. Unchanged and modern in a way? Well, that's our mini mix.
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Cheek and the Reddins in the mix this week. 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I'm talking about Starlight by Terry Green.

Released in 1983, Time Will Reveal was written by Bobby and El DuBarge. Bobby, who was the lead singer of Switch, wrote the lyrics as a poem while in a correctional institution, and El later composed the melody to turn it into the group's first number one R&B hit. Nolan and Crossley released this one in 1982, Lay It on the Line, and they got the help of

is Evelyn. Evelyn Johnson from the Bay Area. I'd like to dedicate Paradise by the one and only Peabo Bryson, wishing Peabo's family, friends, and fans all the strength and warmth during this sad time. Peabo, you've given us so much beautiful music, and we will never forget you or your music. You are now in paradise. God bless you for having touched our hearts.

0: We stayed in 1982 with Peebo Bryson, who wrote and produced Paradise. Peebo played keyboards and handled the arrangements himself at Patchwork Studios in Atlanta. In about 4 minutes, you'll hear a Norman Collins classic, After That Old Song by Ray Parker Jr.
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2: This is Ray Parker Jr. busting some great music here on the Linda Law Soul Show. Who are you going to call? It's Linda.

Hello, Linda. Did anyone notice how the World Cup fever spread so rapidly? My friend's daughter, who despised football, suddenly became obsessed after seeing one game. So what's the score here? I'm convinced it's not just excitement. It's a secret broadcast frequency. They're using it to brainwash us all to obsess over football. Come on, Japan.

Norman Connor's version of Take It to the Limit was released in 1980. While the song is an Eagles cover, Connor's completely restructured it into a jazz fusion waltz. That was rare for R&B radio at that time. And this is one of my absolute favourites. Yes, it's Razan Patterson.

Denise Williams and Nathan Watts, Stevie Wonder's longtime bassist, were the architect for this 1976 song Free. Niecy originally planned to sing a standard melody, but producer Maurice White kept the tapes rolling, capturing her spontaneous riffs that became the track's defining feature. Nearing the end of this week's Soul Show, and we will use that little time we have to do it to the music.

0: to the Music was the only significant hit for the studio group Raw Silk. And that's all we have time for today. But thank you for listening to The Soul Show. Have a great time with everything you do. And I'll be back next week with more soul. Bye-bye.
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Now this coming in. This is Almighty, the Disco Lab extended edit of the brilliant Express 2 featuring David Byrne and Lazy. Has a very long

That was G6 Music from So Acclaimed. Check out his guest mix that was on Show 80. You can find that over on Mixcloud, where you can also find all the track IDs from this show. Thanks very much for listening. 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

0: That's the Krupa remix of Easy, my single with Chapter and Verse and Meryl, which you can find on HeroQuest 3 remix album. You are locked into Aoki's House with me, Steve Aoki, and we're going to keep it moving with an Aoki flashback from 2016.
1: And now, the Aoki flashback track of the week.
0: This is my track with Felix Yan and Adam Lambert. 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

0: Aoki in the mix, and let's keep the energy high and drop the Aoki pick of the week.
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0: I dropped this as an exclusive during my Ultra Music Festival set back in March. This is my new single with Eli Oaks and Sasha. This is called Gravity.
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just heard Killer, Thinking About You. And that's a great start of this week's episode of Prismatic by Tiesto. Great to be listening. I got some great music for you coming up by Mike Bomberg, Pegasi, The Rocket Man, Lova Blue, Two-Faced, and many more. But first, Who's Fault and K1, you're here.

This is Bruce Bailey by Tiesto, and just in the mix you heard Two Faced and Yawning. Before that, Mike Mumberg Dreaming, New Tone Forever, and New Mind Got No Love. And this is Nova Blue, Do It Like Me.

Prismatic by Tiësto in the mix. And you just heard And Nymphea, Only If I Had One More. Before that, That's Go and Reason. And One Heart, You Know, Baby Jane and Medusa in the Sharks remix. I also played False, Lose My Mind. And this is Syrup Eve, Gonna Trust You in the Baron Von Trax remix.

I just played the revival of a classic done by Rocketman, Sasha Harland and York on the Beach. After that, Light Force, join me in the Dare Edit, and Odie Ray, Show Me the Unknown. And this is the last track for tonight, Tom Carroll, Wicked With You.

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0: the Krupa remix of Easy. It's my single with Chapter and Verse and Meryl, which you can find on HeroQuest 3 remix album. You are locked into Aoki's house with me, Steve Aoki, and we're going to keep it moving with an Aoki flashback from 2016.
1: And now, the Aoki flashback track of the week.
0: This is my track with Felix Yan and Adam Lambert. 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
1: I dropped this as an exclusive during my Ultra Music Festival set back in March. 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This is called Gravity.
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1: 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OPM Kaibigan. The United States has overtaken South Korea in terms of tourist arrivals in the Philippines. The DOT reported that from January to May, the U.S. registered 531,859 visitors, while South Korea had 501,789 tourist arrivals. For the past years, South Korea had consistently been the top source of visitors in the Philippines, but the number has steadily gone down amid crime incidents targeting Koreans. In 2025, the Embassy of South Korea released advisories to its citizens to limit outdoor activities in the Philippines due to security concerns. Alex Iala bagged another big fish in the tennis world, this time in the Berlin Open, after sweeping world number 2 Elena Rybakina in a stunner, 7-5, 6-4. The 21-year-old Iala fell behind 4-1 in the first set as Rybakina punched in several aces early. But the Filipina, ranked 35th in the world, equalized the set with 3 straight games. The pride of the Philippines will now be facing Elena Svitolina in the quarterfinals. Tech giant Meta has launched a revamped version of teen account features, providing the Filipino youth with a safe, age-appropriate experience on Instagram, Facebook, and Messenger. A core safety component of this update is a more restrictive version of the Hidden Words anti-bullying feature, which automatically filters comments and direct message requests for teen users.

Breaking news. Seven vampires, under a red notice for breaking a major taboo, have been spotted moving openly through the city. Despite repeated efforts by the VPU, the group continues to stay one step ahead. Let's take a look at the footage.

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The new OPM Kaibigan. 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OPM Kaibigan. The United States has overtaken South Korea in terms of tourist arrivals in the Philippines. The DOT reported that from January to May, the U.S. registered 531,859 visitors, while South Korea had 501,789 tourist arrivals. For the past years, South Korea had consistently been the top source of visitors in the Philippines, but the number has steadily gone down amid crime incidents targeting Koreans. In 2025, the Embassy of South Korea released advisories to its citizens to limit outdoor activities in the Philippines due to security concerns. Alex Iala bagged another big fish in the tennis world, this time in the Berlin Open, after sweeping world number 2 Elena Rybakina in a stunner, 7-5, 6-4. The 21-year-old Iala fell behind 4-1 in the first set as Rybakina punched in several aces early. But the Filipina, ranked 35th in the world, equalized the set with 3 straight games. The pride of the Philippines will now be facing Elena Svitolina in the quarterfinals. Tech giant Meta has launched a revamped version of teen account features, providing the Filipino youth with a safe, age-appropriate experience on Instagram, Facebook, and Messenger. A core safety component of this update is a more restrictive version of the Hidden Words anti-bullying feature, which automatically filters comments and direct message requests for teen users. Oh.